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0: You have any other big hits you want to sing for us tonight, Terry? Anything else that you just think everyone's going to...
1: Well, you know, Paul.
0: Uh-huh.
1: You are easy on the eyes.
0: Oh, come on now. Can I at least do this with you? Would that be okay? Is that okay?

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1: Where I want to be.
0: You call that harmony?
1: You're my island when I'm being tossed on a storm.
2: Song you might have heard last year. Is it last year? It's one me and a couple guys wrote a while back, but it actually was a long time ago. And like a lot of songs, they get stuck on the shelf and forget about them. And anyway, somebody pitched it, this new guy, new artist last year, and he recorded it, and it was a single, it was the number one record. I'll do a little bit of it, you might have heard it.

You recognize that one, don't you? Clay Walker did it a few years ago, but it was written by Alan Jackson. And we'll have more surprises and more fun from Alan up ahead on the Summer Country Concert Series.

Her heart was shattered by the cruel things he said. She went right for his pride and ripped it to shreds. He said, I never really loved you. She said, I don't really care. Lord, you've never even known love ever lived there. It's just your base.

0: Nitty Gritty Dirt Band broadcast live this evening from Woodland Sound Studios. And as soon as we make a couple of electrical changes, this is hard to explain, but they've all stepped into a telephone booth. I'm not sure what's next.
1: We're going to do a song that's written by a friend of ours that we learned several years ago. A guy named Kenny Loggins taught us this tune. He wrote it, too. Learned it from him back when he still had his braces on.
2: He's got one on the lower again, I think, or somebody. Timmy Schmidt's got one. We need it. Christopher Robin. Hi. This is going out especially tonight for the shut-ins. Especially, we have a guy here in the studio, Dave McKinley. He's helping most everything we do here. And his wife couldn't make it tonight. She's a lovely lady. And she wanted to hear Winnie the Pooh especially. So this is going out to Pat McKinley out there on Radio Land.
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2: You want to send flowers to
1: and
2: her?
1: After that, we get an hour of free recording time.
4: Hey!
2: Hey!
4: Earphones over here.
2: Got them turned
4: muscles.
2: On, I think.
4: Oh, well, I'm not getting it in.
5: I'm afraid they aren't all the same.
2: You might have the wrong ones, Jeff. There's two sets back there. One you can
1: have your ears on.
2: Good old Jeffy's on the drums right now. That's Johnny on the accordion. Les Thompson on the bass.
5: How come I couldn't hear myself singing?
2: Check.
5: I could hear you blabbing there.
2: Because we had you turn up the guitar real loud.
5: Oh, right.
2: Bill, that was really loud. We couldn't get our signal straight.
1: Check it out.
5: Oh, man, now it's coming through.
1: Is that too loud? Turn the rhythm guitar down.
2: Check. No.
1: Hey, man. Two-track, Jimmy.
6: Did you get to hear yourself sing?
2: Yeah, not a lot,
6: Okay.
1: Drummer's back in the hole. That's really funny.
2: You got to get in real close on it, and you just hear a little squeak.
6: I'm in close, and I don't even hear a squeak.
1: The dial's 9. You pick up the headphones.
2: This is the beginning of a thing they're going to do here in Nashville, simulcast.
6: Got it.
2: Concerts from Woodland Studios, and we'll do it every year, I figure.
6: And okay, here we go.
7: You've learned a lot.
2: Yes, we'd like to do this again sometime. We spent the last 5 days in this studio and had a good time. I was listening. You sounded good in the other studio. In fact, you sounded good in here. How do you talk so quickly?
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My girl was born December 23rd, just one day short of Christmas Eve. And through the years we tried to move many different times, but we'd landed on a place we couldn't leave. So we prayed to God that we might have a son. And he was born December 92. And we keep looking for a place to move away. Move away. Believing was a thing we couldn't do. 20 years flew by like 20 days. And the blessings grew from the initial seeds we'd sown. And our kids will soon be leaving now. And they'll leave us here behind.

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1: 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And this fella, the first song I ever learned to sing and play was actually one of his songs. And it was a song about getting a vasectomy. Please make welcome one of the voices of Australia, Mr. John Williamson.
2: Are you feeding him the vasectomy song?
1: I think I was 13.
2: How old were you?
1: I think I was 13 years old. 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
0: And just the right mix of country hits. We're bringing the biggest names in country to your radio.
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0: 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The best new country for the Netherlands, Belgium, and the Dutch Caribbean. It's From the Heartland with Camille Janssen.

De country classic uit de late herfst van 1995. 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And that's as close as I'll get to loving you. 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

0: All right. 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
3: 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And saddle up, because it's going to be one heck of a ride.

Hey y'all, this is Kirsty Krause, and this is my brand new single, Dab a Dolly, which was recorded with my friend Christy Huff. This song celebrates our queen of country herself, Miss Dolly Parton. And you're listening right here on Countryland.

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1: Come on, girls. 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

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It's called She Loved a Lot in Her Time. I call it my mama song.

0: and my heart takes you.
1: Well, I don't know if I'm having as much fun right now as I could possibly have or when I got to walk out earlier tonight and get to sing All My Exes Live in Texas with George Strait. I'm gonna call George back up here. This is a song that we recorded together that nobody's heard again. George?
2: I'm coming.
1: I hear him.
2: Thank you, Jimmy.
1: Let's go. 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

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When he was living large, I'm gonna make like Cleopatra sail down the river on a barge way down to New Orleans.

a rice and beans and sausage, garlic and the fat boy blues. Rice and beans and sausage.